0: Hey, y'all, this is Blake Shelton.
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Lang Lee with her record-breaking song, Choosing Texas. Good morning, Craig Vaughn with you in the studio on your Wednesday. Here's Rascal Flatts, Fast Cars and Freedom.

Nichols, Give Me That Girl. Greg Vaughn with you in the studio. Luke Bryan's new song, Fish Hunt Golf Drink, getting plenty of attention, some good, some bad. Now a California duo called the Doohickeys has covered the song with a tongue-in-cheek dramatic spoken word reading. The band slowed the song down so it could fully poke fun at the song's simple lyrics. No word from Luke yet, but he's already laughed off criticism of the tune, so he'll probably appreciate this silly cover also. You can find that over there on the Doohickeys Instagram page. It's the dot Doohickey.

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2: Well, good morning. Greg Vaughn with you in the studio on your Wednesday. Getting closer to the weekend is Little Texas. God bless Texas.

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0: It's Bottle Rockets. What's up? It's Megan Marie. Thank you for spending the Wednesday with us. And this is not a shocker. Cracker Barrel CEO Julie Messino stepping down. Yeah, she was the one that was kind of responsible for the Cracker Barrel remake, the makeover, what have you, where they try to modernize it, make it kind of woke, make it look like a Panera bread. Well, that went over like a turd in a punch bowl. And yeah, it didn't happen. So she did step down. Probably a good thing. Maybe she learned a lesson. If it ain't broke, don't fix it.
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4: This is a News 13 Network weather update. I'm meteorologist Hannah Runner. For this afternoon, temperatures are still going to be warm and humidity is noticeable. Not high enough to have the heat advisory, but still feeling like the upper 90s to around 100. Temperatures will be in the upper 80s for the beach, lower 90s for inland. Sunny today, and the cold front will drop the temperatures nicely for tonight. Stay tuned to News 13 and the
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6: A better life with Dr. Sanjay Gupta.
7: How often do you stop to wonder whether you should share something that's revealing, maybe even embarrassing, with a partner, a friend, or even your boss? In her new book called Revealing, The Underrated Power of Oversharing, behavioral scientist Leslie John says doing just that can help you deepen relationships that are vital to your life. We need people to trust us in order to get things like love, friendship, and career success. That's what she told us. When you make yourself vulnerable by revealing something sensitive, it does make other people trust you. In turn, when you ask someone to reveal something about themselves, showing that interest will generally lead someone to like you more. Why? Because people like to be asked about themselves, she says. It also signals that they are discriminating and choosy, but in a good way. I'm Dr. Sanjay Gupta, helping you live a better life.
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9: Hey, it's Megan Marie. Thanks for hanging with us. We got Chris Stapleton, Vince Gill, Mark Chestnut coming your way right now. Jody Messina, I'm all right. Hopefully you are too.

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degrees. Tomorrow, plenty of sunshine, a warm day with slightly lower humidity, high temperature up to 88. And on Friday, mostly sunny, warm, and humid with a high of 88. 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